0: Park, PTA Victoria Park, this is PTA Coburn, over.
1: PTA Victoria Park, receiving.
0: Door 1, train leaving in 5 minutes from Coburn.
1: Door 1, thank you, PTA Park out.
2: Sorry, you're cutting off, can you please repeat? PTA Coburn, PTA Victoria Park, over.
0: PTA Victoria Park, this is PTA Coburn, receiving.
2: Can you please repeat the name you were cutting out, I didn't get it, over.
0: Train is at door 1 and the train is leaving in 4 minutes from Coburn.
2: Door 1 and 4 minutes, but I did not get the name, over.
0: JP Ken, he is at door 1.
2: Roger, thank you.

0: house?
1: Yeah, Roger. Receive this PD Victoria Park out.
0: PD Bourbon out.

0: Perth staff, Perth staff, Oscar 1.
1: Oscar 1, Perth staff, send.
0: Yeah, from control, train on platform 7. Drivers had an emergency intercom button go off there. No other details. Only location we've got is door R1.
1: Receive, we'll check it out.

0: Blackburn door number 6, service leaving in 2 minutes, over.
1: Base, base, this is PTA platform 7, can I have cameras over?
0: It's Coburn service, over.
2: Yeah, platform 6 and 7, cameras up.
3: Yep, Perth staff, Oscar 1, yeah, from control again, update, driver's indicating that door is actually in the rear set.
4: Rear set, copy that.

0: all staff on Yanchep and Metro line. Passengers coming from Warwick couldn't tag on, so please let them pass to the gate because of the power outage. Over.
1: Go ahead.
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0: 1 for first half. I don't know if you got the update. This young lady fainted on the train. She's off now. We're speaking to her. Don't think we need SJ at this point.
1: Yeah, Roger. Thanks for the update, Perth.
2: Yeah, Oak Street, cameras up.
3: Attention all line staff, please be advised you will temporarily lose your displays and announcements across the network. Pins out.
4: Warwick, ICO, over.
5: Warwick, receiving, over.
4: Warwick, all indications are that power has been restored to the station. Do you want to try and restart the escalators, over?
5: Yeah, okay, we'll give it a go, Warwick out.

0: Yield Street.
1: Yield Street, go ahead.
0: I've got a passenger here. She's extremely dizzy, but she doesn't need ambulance. We'd like to keep the cameras. Her husband will be coming soon to pick her up.
1: Receive that O Street.

0: Delta 4, Oscar 1, your location.
1: Oscar 1, Delta 4, Midland.
0: Yeah, roger. Out to you. Any transit staff on a Bayswater, Maylands, Oscar 1?
2: Oscar 1, this is Victor 4, just left Guildford on the down service.

0: TVM Control, TVM Control, this is Red 27, over.
1: TVM receiving, go ahead, Red 27.
0: I know the power is out at Warwick Station. Does that mean that the tag on machine is also out? Over.
2: Station, that is correct. The power is knocked out. The tag on machine as well. Out.
0: Thank you. Rev 27 out.

0: staff on the Ellenbrook line, if you have a 2-car somewhere on your line and the displays are showing 3-car, can you advise pins? Pins out.
1: Pins, this is the work part. Over.
0: Roger, thanks very much for that. Pins out.

0: Carter.
1: Danger saving.
0: We've got a two car sitting on platform two, and it's saying three on the thing. Over. Oh, correction. Sorry, it is a three car. My bad.
1: Roger. Thanks, Ellenbrook. Fins out.
2: CSA Cannington, CSA Cannington Delta 2.
3: Delta 2 Cannington receiving, go ahead, Emma.
2: Just a heads up, the next up train coming from Byford is a two car set and it's completely full.
3: Roger, received. Cannington out.
1: Staff on the Ellenbrook line, disregard that two car has been located at MacArthur. Thank you. In town.
4: Base to the underground. Base to the underground.
1: Go ahead, underground.
4: Thanks. I don't know if you can review footage and see if anyone turned off escalator 3 from the platform up to the concourse.
1: Yeah, Roger, stand by. I'll have a look.

0: Yeah, see, it's like underground base. Yeah, with the vast amount of people on that escalator, it just seems like it's stopped in its own.
1: Thanks for checking. I'll keep an eye on them. See you underground out.

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1: Yeah, you're loud and clear.
0: Mike West Base escalator back.

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0: Just an FYI that Kevin McBride's travelling today from Lakelands through to Claremont. He departed Lakelands about 3 minutes ago in door number 5, he said.
1: See, door 5 for Kevin. Thank you. CSA Underground out.

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1: CVM, PSA Perth receiving,
0: FYI that Kevin McBride's travelling today from Lakelands through to Claremont. Just departed Lakelands.
1: Kevin McBride coming from Lakelands to Claremont. That's a good thing.
0: CSA Claremont. CSA Claremont, CVM. Kevin McBride's travelling today from Lakelands through to Claremont. Just departed Lakelands.
1: Thank you.

0: Bradford, Stirling, Stirling, Oscar 1.
1: 1, Stirling receiving.
0: Yeah, up service coming to you now. Apparently there's a medical issue on board. Trying to find some more info for you, if you can meet it.
1: Roger, just you can tell me the door only.
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3: 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Cannington, Cannington base. PCA Cannington, Cannington base.
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0: We've got Hope on board, just stand by for further.

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0: Corey Kennington, just been busy up here. Did you manage to find that bag?
1: Is Kennington affirmative? The bag is in occupation. Over.
0: Perfect. Thank you for that, Kennington. If you can just crisp that one, owner will collect later.
1: Yeah, Kennington.

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0: CSM Midland, would you please come on the concourse requiring assistance? PTA out.

0: 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CSI Perth. CSI Premarital.
1: CSI Perth receiving, over.
0: Yeah, I've got a lady, Marion, in an electric wheelchair, door 5. She's going through the tunnel up. Train departs from here. 2 minutes.
1: Marion coming to Joondalup, door 5. Here's the button.

0: south of Woombra. Woombra, of course.
1: Okay, Woombra receiving, over.
0: Yeah, Roger. Yeah, being a bit of a presence towards the front of the station. Had a web chat come through saying there's school kids hanging around the car park entrance looking suspicious. The school gang making people feel uncomfortable. Just be a bit of a visual presence for us.
1: Roger, we'll head out there and have a look, see.

0: Command, Warmer, over.
1: Officer One's just on the phone at the moment. Can I take a message?
0: So I think the only group, possible group, is maybe the entrance near the bike locker. Three females, two males. Maybe it's that group.
1: Yeah, we've been having a scan around. I'll let Officer One know.

0: Delta 2, Delta 2, Oscar 1.
1: Yeah, Roger. Unit drop past Seaforth Station, Platform 2. Shopping trolley under the shelter, but there's also a couple of unattended suitcases there. Looks like they got left there, like hobo-looking mail, about 6 o'clock this morning.

0: Base PGA Balladura. You can cancel cameras at this stage. We've separated the two parties. Over.
1: Yeah, roger.
2: Oscar 1, CSS Sterling.
3: Yeah, roger, Sterling. I see SJ already on site.
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0: Base, IC3 couples on down service towards Whiten Park, door number 1 and 2. They're quite yelling on the service at the moment now, so if you have anyone dealing with the next station or Alamo, just keep on eyes on that.
1: That will monitor, but I'll advise
0: Oscar
1: 1.
0: Thanks, Base. PT Balajara.
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1: Delta 14, near Bellazur.
0: Yeah, roger. Naranda side or Wyman Park side?
1: At the Bellazur station, but start heading the downside toward the park.
0: Yeah, roger that. We'll track the train and we'll let you know when they get off.

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Yeah, I've got a customer, VIP from the bus, waiting for you guys, over. Hold on, one more way.

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0: go ahead, 14.
1: 14, if you track this IC3 couple, they go to White Park or they're heading straight to Elmbrook.
0: It looks like they've stayed on board. Train's just arriving in Elmbrook now.
1: We start heading to Elmbrook.

CSFR, CSFR, this is CSFR, is it? Over. And this is CSFR for the ceiling, over. CSFR, 10 Michael School, 32 students. Just left Bethany, 7-8. Over. Passenger, can you please say again the door numbers, please? Door 7 and 8, over. 7 and 8 for the school group. Yeah, message received, please put up.

0: Space, Space, T Sterling.
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0: 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Kira is coming to pick up Hope. Over.

0: CS Claremont, CS Claremont, CS Claremont, CS Claremont. Kevin McBride is on door 4. Services departing Perth. It's a Fremantle service. Over. Door 4. Thank you, Perth. CS Claremont, man.
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0: 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Yeah, CSA Perth, Fremantle, Darkham Primary School, coming to you, leaving here in approximately 4 minutes, sitting between 6.
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0: 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They need assistance at City West, will be arriving around 9:32. Over.

0: 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Receiving. 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

0: Delta 6, Delta 6, Oscar 1.
1: Yeah, go ahead for Delta 6.
0: Yeah, Roger, are you anywhere near Glendalough?
1: Negative, just leaving Currumbin.
0: Yeah, Roger, any transit staff near Glendalough, transits near Glendalough, Oscar 1.
2: Receiving,
0: Oscar 1,
2: go ahead.
0: Negative, I'm looking for transit officers who are near Glendalough. Yeah, Delta 6.
2: Go on, Glendalough, I'll give you a call, over.
0: Negative, Glendalough, I'm watching. I'm looking for transit officers in your area. Delta 6, Oscar 1, can I get you to head towards Glendalough and give me a call?
1: Yeah, copy, I'll give you a call now.

0: Oscar One, this is Sterling.
1: Sterling, Oscar One's on the phone. Can I pass him a message?
0: Roger, base. Just to let you know, we've got Hope back at Sterling Station, over, in case you want to keep an eye on her, over.
1: Lovely. Stand by. Where is she now?
0: She just walked past the ticket machine, so she's probably on the concourse somewhere. Toilet, over.
1: Receive that filling. We'll see where she wanders off to.

0: guys, this is TSA Sterling. She's on the platform.
1: Receive that, Sterling. Probably going to board a train and head somewhere else.
0: Thanks, Sterling. Thanks, bye. Sterling out.

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If cameras are still up, you can cancel the cameras. Over.

0: 1-0-3.
1: You go ahead, CO3.
0: CO3. We have a plane from Glenville at the base yesterday leading to Horseshoe 2. Is there any additional details that we might need to be aware of?
1: Male who would have come from Glendalough to Perth, he was fine. He just got accosted by this fella at Glendalough.
0: Yes, I think we're running into details of this complaint.
1: Yeah, roger that. Other male still at Glendalough. Delta 6 is on the way there.
2: 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Staff at Yanchep, this is Tim Zeva.
3: Yanchep is here.
2: Yanchep, service into you at 10:32 on platform 1. We'll be coupling up. So it will need to be emptied out. It's currently a 3-car, and then you'll have an empty service arrive to make a 6-car return. Over.
3: Is that 10:30 platform? Thank you.
2: That's correct. Thanks for that. It's out.

Attention staff on the Yanchep and Mandra lines, please be advised you'll have an empty C-Series test train. It's running from Narragup to Mandra, platform 2, and then back to Narragup depot. Pins out.

0: Glenlow.
1: Yeah, Roger, Glenlow. I see you just boarded the down service there.
0: Roger.
1: Delta 6, Oscar 1, how far up do you guys make it?

Just on my way to see what's happening.

0: Delta 6, Oscar 1 is on the phone at the moment.
1: Copy. Base Delta 6.
2: Go ahead.
1: Delta 6, has that train gone through to Sterling yet?
3: Yeah, roger Delta 6, looks like it went through Sterling. Doesn't appear that he alighted there. Do you want to have a chat to the CSA at Glen Lay? Apparently he's got some additional information.
1: Sorry, we'll head there now.
4: Go on, this is Rev 27, over.
3: You go ahead, 27.

0: PTA mainland, PTA mainland, GSA port forward.
1: PTA mainland receiving, over.
0: PTA mainland VIP days, he's on door 8, service just departed port, and it's Midland service, over.
1: Thank you very much, I'll wait for him, over.
0: Спасибо.

0: Alpha Lakelands, Lakelands base.
1: Lakelands is unattended, Warwick can attend, over.
0: Yeah, Roger, do you know what's going on with the lift in Lakelands?
1: Number two on the down, over.
0: Yeah, is there a technical issue with the lift? Do you know?
1: Roger, it's not working at the moment. There are yellow barricades around it, over.
0: Yeah, Roger. Thank you.
2: This is RCO, yeah, waiting parts, no ETA on that lift at Lakelands, over.

0: location.
1: One 13, we're at Eglinton.
0: Yeah, Roger, I want to start heading towards Clarkson. Our weirdo male from Glendalough has made his way there now.
1: Whereabouts is he at Clarkson? I'm just going to check the cameras.
0: Yeah, he's coming through the fair gates now, but yeah, said his behaviour was erratic earlier. The CSA said he was approached by supposedly his mother, saying he's off his meds and everything. So if you can attend that still.
1: Roger that.

0: Delta 4, Delta 4, off point.
1: Good one, Delta 4, currently 01, Bayswood area.
0: Yeah, Roger. Yeah, head across to Bass and Dean and have a chat to the Charlie there. He's got a vehicle of interest for you. It's at the kind of Perth end of the car park.
2: Ben's receiving, over.
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0: Perth, CSA Perth, PTA Victoria Park, over.
1: CSA Perth receiving, over.
0: CSA Perth, CSA Perth, PTA Victoria Park, over. Fox, CSA Perth receiving, over. Ian is on his way back to city. He will be in tour 1. Train will be leaving Victoria Park in 1 minute. Over.
1: Tour 1. Your message, please. Please, please.

0: Delta 13, Oscar 1.
1: Receiving.
0: Yeah, Males just boarded a bus and left Clarkson, so you can disregard now.

customer service Warwick. This is PTA Horseshoe Bridge 2, over. Are you after CSA1, over? After CSA1, over.

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1: CVM receiving, go ahead.
0: CVM control, I got Ian with me, going towards the bus 4. Will you please let bus QT know about him? Over.
1: Roger, I'll pass that on.
0: CSA bus out.

0: 1 Murdoch.
1: You go ahead, Murdoch.

0: sorry, didn't hear you, Oscar. Well, go out of the phone box at the front of Murdoch. Apparently he's been screaming and shouting on the train and abusing people. And now he's very loud on the phone here at the front of the station. If you could put the cameras on, please. That's the phone at the front, Murdoch.
1: Yeah, roger that. Cameras are already up. Delta 7, are you in the area?

0: Delta 7, Delta 7, Oscar 1. Yeah, Delta 7, if that's you trying to respond, I need to check your channel.
1: Delta 7, yeah, we're up and go.
0: Yeah, Roger. You want to start making your way up to Murdoch?
1: Delta 1, Murdoch.
0: Yeah, go ahead, Murdoch.
1: That is Jason. I forget his surname now. I'm just talking to him now.
2: Yeah.
1: Over.
0: Yeah, Roger, you can see that. I've got Delta coming your way just in case.
1: Yeah, thanks very much. Murdoch out.

0: SA Redcliffe, SA Bayswater. 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

0: Delta 3,
1: go ahead.
0: Delta 3, looking on. 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
1: Delta 3, have a safe shift.

0: Thank you.
1: College juror, go ahead. College juror, go ahead.
0: Miss, can we have a camera right next to the platform number one on emergency telephones? There is a person smoking. We told him not to smoke, but he got a wine bottle in his hand.
1: Camera's up on the male with no shirt on.
0: That's Roger. He's still having a drink in front of us.

at Cannington, Cannington, Byford. Byford, Cannington, receiving, go ahead, over. Cannington, package with the driver, and it's leaving in 3 minutes. Roger, receive, thank you, Byford, Cannington out.

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1: Go ahead, CSSS.
0: We have cameras opposite to door number 30. Looks like an argument is going on. All.
1: Yes, yeah, CSSS, what platform, sorry?
0: Platform 5, door number 30. Over.
1: Stand by, platform 5.

0: Yeah, platform 5. Is it the juvenile having a go at what looks like her mum?
1: Francois, this is
0: Camera's up.

0: 641, Murdoch.
1: You go ahead, Murdoch.
0: Jason's just departed on the 998, and Delta's have just arrived. Over.
1: Yeah, roger that. Yeah, just liaise Randy with the Delta.
0: Yeah, they know they're on their way. Thank you. Murdoch out.

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1: Go ahead, Bellinger.
0: Please just confirming if you are still monitoring that the guy with no shirt on and still drinking on the platform.
1: Affirmative, Bellinger. Still monitoring him.
0: Okay, Bellinger.

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1: Go ahead, Bellinger.
0: The guy with the drinking, he's on door number 2A series, up service.
1: Receive that, Bellinger. Hold it.
0: It's PG Bellinger.
1: Go ahead, CSFS.
0: They have moved towards the underpass area. You can clear camera service.
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0: CSFS.

0: 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Over.
1: Back to the end of the city, go ahead.
0: I have a passenger here who has left a bag on a train on the way to Midland. It could well be pulling into Baffin D. She's not sure which carriage. You can cancel that. It's all. Thank you very much. PTA Midland, Mayland's out.
1: PTA Mayland, this is CSA Baffin D. Over.

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0: Camera on platform 2, IC1 male, all in black. Just chucking hissy fit, been screaming up the street, now he's here.
1: Yeah, stand by, comes good.

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1: He's on the other side, tall and black, walking along the busway here.

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1: TSA Memphis, this is PTA Mayland, over.

0: 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This is PTA Mayland, over.
1: PTSA Midland receiving.
0: I have a passenger here who has left her bag on the train. It was about 25 minutes ago, so I just thought I'd check if there's any sign of a bag there on the train that's arrived. Over.
1: I will check the service on the platform, but nothing has been handed to me so far.
0: Mayland receiving, over.
2: Mayland, can you please ask the lady who's looking for the bag what's her name on the card?
0: First name is Zoe, over.
2: Bayswater. We have this bag on Bayswater East. Please tell her to come here as soon as possible.
0: Message received, and the member of the public will go there now. Over.
2: Bayswater, can you go again with your last message? It was completely broken.
0: Message received. I'm sending the passenger over now. Over.
2: Mayland, Bayswater, copy. Bayswater out.

0: Helper, VTA Victoria Pass, over. Yes, Helper, proceeding now.
1: Will be boarding the train in 2 minutes to port in door one, over.
0: Door one, leaving in 2 minutes. Helper, proceed. Yes, Helper, out.

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0: This is 5, can I get cameras and an IC1 male walking towards the toilets on 5? He's wearing a white shirt and a purple gym bag. No tickets shown, over.
1: Cameras up on that male.

0: de la Bomber.
1: Sorry, was someone calling Pinzeva?
0: This is TSA John Lap over here. Was just curious to know the platform on that one, the train was stopped, but is moving now. Over.
1: All right, Roger, thanks for that. Apparently there was someone near the edge after the driver came in. Reduced speed, I think. Over.
0: Turn them up.
1: TSA EQ, your board should be fixed now, over.

0: Tower, excuse the underground. PTA Warwick, excuse the underground. Warwick,
1: do
0: you sound
1: the ground? Warwick receiving, over.
0: Just checking if your tag on. So, what's he again?
1: Yes, say again, over.
0: Need to confirm if your tag on and off posts are working again, as passengers are wanting to know if they should tag on in the underground, if they can tag off at Warwick.
1: The tag on tag off machine has just been fixed at Warwick, Warwick Elm.
0: We receive, thank you, to sound the ground out.
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0: Plainfield, CSAEQ, over.
1: Been receiving, yeah, the displays are all fixed now, thanks for that. Over.
0: CSAEQ, over.

Roger, time is up.

0: this a Rocky Hammer.
1: Go ahead.
0: This camera is in the busway. Got two IC three gentlemen wearing dark clothing, just having a bit of a fight out there.
1: Rockingham, stand by. Camera's up, Rockingham.
0: Way, bus stand 5. Oh, heading towards the station now.
1: Camera's up.

0: Perth Underground staff. Perth Underground, PTA, over.
1: Underground staff receiving, go ahead.
0: Able to come down the platform 2 for me, please.
1: That will be right down.

0: Rockingham.
1: Go ahead, Rockingham.
0: Those two parties are separated. The gentleman doesn't want to put in a complaint. He's going to Perth, and the other gentleman's going towards Rockingham. Towards Rockingham.
1: Yeah, we're monitoring the guy on platform 2. He's staying really close to the edge.
0: Yeah, I think he's going to...

0: on your location.
1: Oscar 1, Delta 9 at Lakeland. Do you want us to attend Rockingham?
0: Yes, stand by.
2: Rockingham, over.
3: Go ahead, Rockingham.
2: The main offenders are the front set of the rail cars, these all five, and the other gentleman is at the rear set of the six car set. So they're separated at this stage, over. The train just apart.
3: Received. Roger.
2: Thank you. Rockingham out. Cameras are not required. Thank you.
4: Base Studio, Horseshoe 2, over.
3: Go ahead, Horseshoe 2. Got
4: a camera on RC 1 mile, wearing white shirt, grey shorts, purple shoulder bag, walking down the stairs towards the underground station. No different charm. Over.
3: Camera's up. This is the same male perp staff we've spoken to. He's coming back up to the main station, up to the underpass.
2: Rockingham, over.
3: Go ahead, Rockingham.
2: Well, yeah, but there is a bit of a correction there. The main offender's gone to Perth on the train, door 5, and the other gentleman that was harassed is now on platform 2, sitting down, light blue clothing.
3: Receive that, Rockingham.
2: Rockingham out.
3: Yeah, underground staff, though.
5: Underground staff, go ahead.
3: Yeah, my apologies and correction. That male from Horseshoe 2 is currently now changed into a black hoodie with the hood up. He's currently on the phone walking towards the staircase on the concourse level now.
5: Dealing with another matter, what was the issue we were attending this male for?
3: Supposedly had no ticket upon request at Horseshoe 2.
5: So, black hoodie, hood up on the concourse, we'll go take a look.
6: Auburn Grove, Quinana.
7: Hey, this is Gosmos, you can cancel cameras.
3: Receive that, Gosmos clearing cameras.
6: Auburn Grove, Quinana.

0: Yes, underground staff. Can you give the description of Anne, what this gentleman has done? We're actually dealing with something else when you call through.
1: All good, underground staff. He's near Tunnel 4. He's currently on the phone on the bench seats wearing a Raiders black hoodie, purple and yellow bag over his shoulder, hoodie up.
0: That's good, Biz. Can you just confirm what he's actually done? Is he a ticket issue?
1: Affirmative. No ticket upon request from Horseshoe 2.
0: Thank you.
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0: Evening.
2: We've just had a train leaving Perth. 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
3: Has
2: a Denon logo on it. 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He reckons he was on the second carriage. Over.
0: Roger, is that a female service?
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0: 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Good karma.
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1: Very aggressive and very misbehaving.
2: Roger, Molly will try quite fast.
1: Thank you, babe. It's 1164.
0: Can you please come to the fire gate to assist FBIB, please? Thank you.
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1: Base, this is 7164.
0: Yeah, sorry about the delay. Bookmark on Morley 210. It's probably going to be the best one. He rode off on his bike, so it was quite quick, unfortunately.

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1: Square 5,
0: you can head down to platform 1, door 5, got a sleeper on board.
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0: Roger, sleeper.

0: Yeah, PTA Econ 2, CSA Claremont. I didn't really get a chance to check, but I'll call Fremantle, over.
1: It's received. Econ 2 out.

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1: Coming downstairs now.
2: Camera's up, hi Wickham. This same male is also drinking on the Morley platform as well and had a smoke.
0: Thank you.

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0: 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Over.
1: Mainland, CSA Perth receiving.
0: I have a VR set that has just left. There is a visually impaired person on it at door 3. Over.
1: The VIP on door 3. Message received. CSA Perth.

0: Hi, Wickham. 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Are you done with cameras?
1: Yeah, roger.
0: Roger, we'll call you.

0: base. This is PT Underground.
1: Go ahead, Underground.
0: Base, can we have a camera in a platform? There is a one man. He got a bleeding from the both legs. I offer the help. He is fused and he looks like this. Some passengers are uncomfortable with him, the behavior.
1: Near
0: in the front of lift, I see one male with a grey shirt, grey hoodie, and he's heading to the train now, to Yanchuk train.
1: Roger, he's got a suitcase with him.
2: Come in and help him travel just because he has a doctor's appointment he needs to attend, so he is okay at this point.
3: Delta 9, Oscar 2.
4: 2, Delta 9, receiving at Lakeland.
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1: Hey, go ahead.
0: Please, can you clear the camera? The man, he just boarded the train, so all good.
1: Hey, Roger.

0: 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This is TSA Jun Labover.
1: I've been receiving.

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1: Coban, receiving.
0: CSA Coban, you got mobility impaired passenger in door 7, Murray. Train just left Joondalup, door number 7, over.
1: Roger, door 7, just leaving now.
0: CSA Coban, just giving heads up, HRC 3, over.
1: Roger, C-Series, what station is it leaving from?
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1: Underground,
0: CSA Underground, can you please meet me at the underpass for passenger assistance? No? No. Over.
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1: What station was it? Last call off. What station you require cameras?
0: Yes, I believe it was the airport.

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1: PGA gate staff, can I please have one of you meet Chief Purple in the underpass? Underground,
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1: Underground. 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
1: Econ 2 receiving.
0: Premier staff checked that train, but nothing found, over.
1: Fremantle and Claremont, thank you for checking. I'll let the passenger know. Econ 2 out.

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1: Passing
0: the receiving, go ahead. Your school group is returning back to you.
1: Can you please repeat door number 4 school group? Over.

0: PTA at Warwick. PTA Warwick, this is PTA Underground, over.
1: Warwick receiving, over.
0: Warwick, can I just confirm the fare gates are operational now at Warwick or still off? Over.
1: The fare gates are now operational, Warwick, over.
0: Thank you, Warwick. Message received. Underground out.

0: PDA EQs, you get me for cameras on an IC3 women with a fan. In short ticket, got aggressive after asking.
1: Yeah, cameras up on that female EQ.

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1: Quinana, go ahead.
0: Can they please do me a favour? Apparently a Christmas has come up. There's a car in the car park to the left of the bike shoulder. It's a SUV, I think, type car. There's some people that have been drinking. So I'm not sure if it's this group where the car's just pulled up in the set down or whether it's actually in the middle of the car park. I'm just going out to investigate.
1: Yeah, I believe it's the Volkswagen sitting in the pickup drop-off bay, but we'll have a look.
0: Yeah, there's that one there, but then there looks like, I'm not sure if it's the same people or if there's someone actually in the middle of the car park, so I'm just going to go out and have a little bit of a wander.

0: bags, it's the people with a VW near the taxi stand.
1: Yeah, camera's off on that car.
0: Okay.

0: up at Rockingham. Rockingham, Oscar 1.
1: Oscar 1, this is Rockingham. CSO.
0: Hey, Roger. Just had a web chat come in for the front of your station, stand 3. And there's a lady there smoking. Can't see it live. You just grab the flag out of the cupboard and wave it around at the front for us?
1: Wait on me, wait.

0: base, this is Warwick, over.
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0: Donald lying down in the middle of the aisle, the train has just left Warwick, over.
1: Receive that, so he's in the train? So, just to clarify, he's on the train laying inside, is that correct?
0: Yeah, he's around door 5, just asleep in the middle of the aisle. Over.
1: Receive that. We'll monitor Donald.

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Can you check to see there's a bag being left on? There's a podcast passenger says left on. Round about door 7 and 8.

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0: Yeah, we checked that train. He's now sitting on the seat. Over.
1: Received that. Thank you for that, Woodford. I'm assuming he's going to change the lock.
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0: CSA Claremont, I've got a customer, he left his wallet on a seating. 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
1: Okay, have a look.

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0: 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No ticket shown, over.
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1: Roger, service line success, Hill to you. Driver reports abusive passenger behind the cab.
2: Roger that.

0: Cannington, Cannington Bay. Staff at Cannington, Cannington Bay.
1: Hey, Robert.
0: Yeah, I'm just on the phone with Fionn and her dog. She's currently lost at your station. I'm trying to see if I can find her on camera, but she's currently lost around your station somewhere.
1: I will have a look and get back to you. Over.
0: Thank you for that, Cannington. She is like a regular booking, but I'm just trying to find her.

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1: Canington Pacific, go ahead.
0: So we've just found her on camera. 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She's currently standing there with her dog. 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
1: I want the blue. Something else. 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I think I have located her and approaching her. Over.
0: Thank you for that, Cannington. I'm not sure where she wants to go. She was just saying she was lost.
1: Yeah, we can start with her. Over.

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1: CSA Fremantle, receiving.
0: Graham, that package just departed with the driver to you, over.

0: This is PTA Underground. 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Over.
1: Yeah, just letting you know, just adjusted your boards to reflect the car size on the platform.
0: Yeah, roger. 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Underground out.

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1: Come ahead, Tundra.
0: Can we have a camera on the concourse level near the toilets? I see one is sleeping, over. 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
1: CSA Midland receiving.
2: I'm trying to have a walk around your station. We've had a report from bus security. Someone's reported them. There's a bin on fire on the platform at the bottom of the escalators. If you can have a look around for us.
1: Received. CSA Midland out.

0: Oscar 1, Delta 6, be about 10 minutes away from Jindalup.
1: Yeah, roger. I'll get you to head that way anyway. If you want to give us a call.
0: Yeah, copy, I'll give you a call now.

0: T-Sake Perth, T-Sake Fairmont.
1: Receiving, go ahead.
0: T-Sake Perth, Captain McBride just departed door 6 in the Highway Service. Have you returning to the manager, over?
1: Yeah, copy that, thank you.

0: Econ 2, over.
1: Econ 2, Mayland, go ahead.
0: We have a passenger here that she believes she's left her wallet on the train that's coming to you now. She doesn't remember which door, but it could possibly be in the middle of the carriage. Over.
2: Oscar 1, this is CSA Midland, over.
3: Yeah, go ahead, Midland.
2: That beam fire is out now.
3: Roger, it's just that.

0: 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Confirm on that train.
1: Con 2 receiving.

0: underground, yes, a bird.
1: PSA, underground receiving.
0: Would you be able to come to the underpass?

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1: Delta 14, go ahead.
0: Eastern Base, Delta 14 Green, code 05 at Westman Park. We have Whiskey Tango 9324, 9344. We are in street number 503. And Delta 14 mobiles on, over.
1: Delta 14, very safe that. Have a good shift.
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0: Gulf Star, this is Red 45.
1: Call sign, this is Gulf Now. It's all sorted down. Thank you.
0: Cosmo Staff, this is Red
1: 45. Red 54, this is Gosnell, currently busy.
0: On the next down to you, at door 8, door 4, sorry, I've got a gentleman, we're just leaving MacIver now, I've got a gentleman that will need to get assistance out at Gosnell.
1: Door 4, requires assistance.
0: Copy that. I'll give you his name once I get it. Hold on.

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0: Stone 11, code 01 on the highway, come line. 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

0: CFA Underground, this is PDA escalators, over.
1: Platform 5, stand by.
0: Yeah, just had a report that the northern end escalator's out again, over.
1: Platform 5, Fairgate, Fairgate's Cameras Rock.

0: 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Clear the camera, platform 5. Roger, over, over.
1: Roger, clearing platform 5. Armadale, space. Someone give a base quick phone call.

0: Delta 7.
1: Delta 7, go ahead.
0: Good afternoon, mate. Delta 7 is 05 at Wool Creek Station. We're with you, Dango's 9051 and 9096. Fleet number 500, contact Wool 7's mobile, over.
1: Delta 7, base should leave that. Have a good shift.
0: Thanks, mate. You too. 7 out.

0: Affirmative.
1: Go ahead. Start, please. Are you requesting cameras earlier?
0: I knew you were watching. I'm just saying you can disregard if you're busy.
1: All good. I was just going to say someone wants to give base a quick phone call, just with some individuals that could possibly be involved in a fight that might start.
0: Got the Arbo crew to give you a call.

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1: Listening, go ahead.
0: Can you please make your way to EC2 for lost property? And over. Over.

0: Balajora Staff, Balajora Staff, this is Rev 106.
1: Rev 106, this is Balajora Staff, go ahead.
0: Require assistance for the next down service, door 1.
1: Yeah, we're currently in the bus, so I will try and make it.

0: Manager of staff, manager of staff. This is Dick. He is on your way to the concourse level wearing a green cap and all black. Rev 122, over.
1: Yeah, Rev 122, is it just ticketing or?
0: Ticketing issue.
1: All lane cameras are up.

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Just on the IC1 female with the plat.

0: do you have a description of clothing?
1: Yeah, basically, female with a Nike bag, just walking towards the train on platform one. Over.

0: Well, if you're a mate, are you still talking with that mate or we're struggling to find you?
1: Yeah, we're currently in the bus bay around stand 8.
2: Bay, try 201, finish the left.
3: Byford, Oscar 2.
2: Byford receiving.
3: Stand by.
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4: PSA Coburn, just report from a passenger about a lady sitting at the top of the escalator. Can we have cameras at the top of escalator 2 over?
1: Complete cameras at Balladura.
5: Roger, Balladura clear.
2: Oscar 2, Byford.
3: Oscar 2 receiving. Sorry, are you guys busy or can you just deal with a bus issue heading your way?
2: Yeah, Oscar 2, Byford. We've got a couple of spare officers here. They'll go out to the bus interchange and deal with it.
3: Two call signs serve each other. Just go again, please, Byford.
2: Oscar 2, Byford. We've got a couple of spare officers that can deal with it.
3: Roger, any spare officers at Byford, Byford Oscar 2?
2: This is Byford, what do you need us to do?
3: Roger, can you please head to bus stand 5, bus 1421, route 255. 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Bus stand 5, please.
2: Let's see, we'll head to bus stand.
3: Roger, thank you.
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6: 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Right, over.
1: Yeah, Byford Base, that bus is gone, just FYI. Delta 4, base receiver, utilizing Fleet 949. 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

0: you can clear from here.
1: 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Delta One, go ahead.
0: Air Base, Delta One's going code 01, the Fremantle line. We have Whiskey Tango's 9115, 9119, Fleet 602 and contactable on one's mobile.
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2: First half, Oscar 2.
3: Half 2, go ahead.
2: We've had a cat drop pop up for Perth area. It says that they spoke to trans officers in the city and gave them a picture. Anyone received a picture from police for a person at risk, can they send it through to us ASAP?
4: The one Perth assist, I'll send that photo through now, either.
2: Roger, thank you.

0: Ellenbrook, Ellenbrook face.
1: Stephen, go ahead.
0: Roger, if you can speak to him, he's approaching the fair gates now. I see one male, black Nike bag, school uniform, blue trimmings on the side. I see one. Open the access gate at Bellinger and briefly entered the rail corridor. He's just tagging off now. I think he's got like a, might have a solo cam. Yeah, he's just walking out the front there.
1: This base, Ellenbrook, is the juvenile standing in front of us, the one that you're after?
0: Now negative, you left towards the bus area. All good.

0: base Delta 5. Delta 5, just stand by. Midland, do you have a door you guys are in?
1: Yeah, Ellenbrook, Bird, that's him.
0: Yeah, Midland, you guys requested cameras. We can't find you on the platform. Do you have a door?
2: 42 at Midland. It's just the gentleman going up the stairs. Come up near the bag 8 in about 15 seconds.
0: Midland description?
3: Fremantle.
0: Roger, cameras are at Midland.
4: Receiving.
3: Yeah, Frio, is there a number I can call you on?
4: Yeah, one second, it's going slide.

0: 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Delta 5, log on, base, go ahead.
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0: Delta 5, base. Yeah, ready for that, log on now.
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0: Delta 5, thank you, base, and see that. Have a good shift.
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0: Roger, Balladura will clear.
4: Go away, bay. Midland.
0: Midland, go ahead.
4: Clear cameras at Midland, thanks.
0: Roger, clearing.
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0: Coburn, Coburn, Oscar 2.
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0: 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She got off your station a few minutes ago and has walked out the front. We're still trying to track her.
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1: Coburn Bay.
0: Just for some extra information on this female, she's wearing Doc Martens with red socks. She's got a green backpack with pattern on the back, and she's wearing like an oversized navy colour jacket, and her hair is quite poofy, curly, dark skin female.
1: Yeah, just an update, babe. I believe I was just standing at the fair gates not too long ago, and the person does look familiar that did come through. We're just in the busway now having a look.

0: Cobra and Oscar 2.
1: Stephen, Oscar 2, go ahead.
0: Yeah, we're tracked and she's headed back to the platform.
1: We're heading back.

0: 15, code 1 on the Mandurah line, and Thornley Coburn link, Whiskey Tango is 9020 and 9025 in the line vehicle with Delta 15's mobile. Over.
1: Thank you, Delta 15. Have a great shift.
0: You too, base. Delta 15 out.

0: Bluebird. Are you able to tell me where this AAR is if you're tracking her?
1: Yeah, Cobra, we're still looking at this stage. We think she's boarded a train. There's a lot of people. For your reference, if you want to check cameras, to keep an eye out, a Cobra 107 bookmarked.
0: Yeah, Roger.

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0: Coburn 6.

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0: Your info board's working.
1: The left-hand side board's been playing up the last few days at least. Comes on and off all day.
0: Roger, by left-hand side, are you talking about platform 1, platform 2, facing Perth, away from Perth?
1: Sorry, it's platform 1 side.
0: Roger, I'll let the RTO know.
2: Murdoch, Oscar 2.
1: Not receiving, send.
2: Yeah, we've got a PAR file that was sent out. Please should be at your station. She's currently sitting at bus stand 2. Frizzy hair, sitting on the seat.
1: Roger, receive.

0: Bates, banana.
1: Go ahead.
0: Yeah, Bates, can you bring up cameras in the car park near the Charlie Hut? We've got reports of someone going through a car. You should find a four-wheel drive with bonnet up, apparently.
1: Just stand by, we'll have a look.
2: Kennington, Kennington, Oscar 2. Kennington, Kennington, Oscar 2.
3: Kennington, receiving.
2: Roger, can you just meet your next service from Beckenham? Behind the driver's cab door, he's complaining, somebody shouting and screaming. Roger, thank you.
4: Oscar 2, Murdoch, Wayne Pollard speaking with the PAR now.
5: Murdoch, Oscar 2, Roger.

0: is there any train riders in vicinity of Kwinana Tombs that attend Kwinana's car park, please, Evan?
1: Yeah, Kwinana, well, if you've got an up train in 3 minutes, we're on the way.
0: Oscar 1, Kwinana.
2: Oscar 2, receiving.
0: Can you do a review, please? We had police drop this mail off here in the last hour in the busway, and now I've got damage to this vehicle. He reckons it's his friend, but he's rummaging through it, taking stuff out of it.
2: Roger, stand by. We'll see what we can do.

0: Byford, Byford, Oscar 2.
1: Oscar 2, Byford receiving, go ahead.
0: Byford, can you give me a quick call? A CAD job just popped up. I think it's the female that you're dealing with.
1: Like me, buzz now.
0: Roger, thank you.
2: Freight Riders, are you on your way to Quinana, over?
3: Quinana base.
2: Hey, Quinana, go ahead.
3: Yeah, could you give me the regio of that car, please?
2: Right, there's another one. If you could backtrack the lady I was just speaking to, she's there's another car. This handbag's been taken out of that car as well, over.
4: We just need the regio for the one with the smashed glass. I'm just going to backtrack it, and then we'll do the one with the handbag.
2: That regio of the one that's matched. Glass is 1 Delta November Sierra 144. It's a Hilux SRS, over.
4: Thank you.
3: Quinana, well, we'll be there in about 2 minutes.
2: Steve, I just want to try and contain the area a bit, thank you.

0: Granada base.
1: Granada, go ahead.
0: Can we just confirm...
1: Go ahead, over.
0: Yep, Granada, can we confirm the second vehicle that you found the handbag, is that, was it like a white Hilux?
1: Affirmative, I'm just going to it now. I don't know if you've got eyes on me. I've got a load of stuff thrown over the floor. No, it's a Pajero Sport Rego 1 India Kilo Foxtrot 673. Over.
0: Roger. And as we're just looking through footage now, there's a possible third vehicle we've also gone through. We'll let you know once we can figure out which car that is.
1: Steve, Officer 1, Quinana, can you put a CAD job on? Because police obviously know this guy. They dropped him off and he's...
2: Roger, give me a quick call, I'll grab his details, please.
1: Yeah, I've not got to that bit yet, but I'll call you in a second. Yeah, we've got another vehicle base where I am again, another Hilux been opened up, over.
3: Yeah, Roger, Cordata, there is footage of that male going through that vehicle as well.
1: Yeah, Osman, I'll give you a call now, I might have a name for you.
2: Roger, thank you, I'll wait for you.

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1: Platform 5, can we assist?
0: Roger, yeah, just a toilet duress if someone can check it out.
1: Roger, we'll check it out.

0: from Advice Royal Base, Warwick.
1: Yeah, Warwick, go ahead.
0: Cameras and stuff, bus 10-2. Assisting the bus driver.
1: Roger, Warwick, stand by. Warwick, cameras are up.
2: Base Delta 2 for log on.
1: Delta 2, go ahead.
2: Delta 2 going code 01 on the Armidale line. Whiskey Tango is 9384, 9184. Fleet vehicle 73, contactable on 2's mobile. 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
1: Delta 2, base receive that. Have a good shift.
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0: A-State 5, you can clear those cameras. Oscar 2, stand by for a phone call. Over.
1: Roger, 5,
2: this is Rep 21. Can you please off the cameras on 1 Bro, platform 1?
1: Yeah. Stand by.

0: CSA Underground, coordinator Perth.
1: CSA Underground, receiving.
0: Yeah, I just wonder if you can come up to the booth. I've just got a customer needs assistance.
2: This is Rev 21. Can you please up the cameras? Platform 1, 1 bro?
1: Yes, 1 bro. Cameras are up.

0: Canada, Canada, Oscar, what to do?
1: Quinana, Quinana.
0: Quinana, Oscar 2, your CAD number when you're ready.
2: Yeah, if you want to go further up near the Huntsie, Huntsie and check on that red little Hyundai, he was near that car too.
1: Can you go again with that one, please?
0: Banana, the one I'm standing by now.
2: The red car.
0: Yeah, wait, the one I'm standing by now, yeah?
2: Because there was a sign blocking it, but he was going around that car. Don't know if he actually made it.
0: If we got a towel on the floor and other bits, but there's something like it's been opened up.
2: Perfect. And the other one that he did go near was the moped in the bike shelter.
0: Steve, we're going to check that as well.
3: Change out staff pins.

0: got another vehicle for you.
1: Go ahead.
0: Start where the Delta is, that white Hilux with the West Coast vehicle number plate. See if they have going to there.
1: Yeah, that's open as well, thank you.
0: Point of view, looks like he takes out something blue, but I don't know what it is.
1: He's removed something from this one of them.

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1: 6, go ahead.
0: With Delta 6, code 05 at Stirling Station, we got Whiskey Tango's 9385-9241 is 9385-9241. Fleet 494, contact 216, mobile over.
1: Nice to see that, have a good trip.
0: Base, Delta 6 out.
2: Quinana, Quinana, Oscar 2.
3: 2, Quinana, go ahead.
2: Roger, the same vehicle who dropped your fender off is attending your station.
3: Thank you very much.

0: 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We're on a waypoint, so I had to see you about car parking out.
1: Armadale, cameras are up.

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1: Receiving.
0: VIP Philip Bloom in door 6. Service will be departing in 7 minutes.

0: Quinana Bay.
1: Quinana, go ahead.
0: Yeah, that car you're next to, that male was right underneath the back end of the car, the black Duro. So I don't know if he was doing something underneath it, like right underneath the car.
1: Yeah, received. So he was right underneath this one, yeah?
0: Where the boot is, he laid down and was underneath doing something underneath there, so there might be damage under there, I'm sure.
1: He's removed the tow bar, that's what he's done, over.
2: Rockingham staff, 2 IC1 ladies running towards you without tickets.

0: 249. I don't know if you can see where I am. We found the table, wasn't it?
1: Roger, just stand by.
2: Space, can you get cameras at Ellenbrook and the Fairgate?
1: Ellenbrook, stand by. Quinana will bookmark that, 604.
0: I'm going to return and switch right for one. Police are happy with that.
1: Perfect. Ellenbrook, you guys have cameras?

0: can to get a good ID shot of the diet on the baggage.
1: If you remove these, we can get a good one on 201.
0: That's perfect, thank you.

0: On our base, those blue things that you have in your hands, that came out of the other ute with the West Coast Eagle number plate.
1: Steve, that's Gucci Gannam, but that's perfect, thank you.
0: My bad, Roger.

0: Right, did we see where any of this other stuff came from by any chance?
1: Yes, we can go back. Just the small items we won't be able to pick up, but I can go back and try and find where they were.
0: Yeah, that'd be great if you can, but if not, it just seems that a random alternator sitting in a box.
1: Sorry, what was in the box?
0: Car alternator, but it doesn't belong to any that's here, ever.
1: I'll have a look.

0: base.
1: Base for 9, go ahead.
0: The pink blanket and the item in the box, we believe, comes from the Hilux. That's near the Futuro.
1: White one, it's got it boot up, yeah?

0: Falcon, we have camera set, armored frigates, over.
1: Armadale, stand by.
0: IC-6, wearing black t-shirt and blue pants, having no ticket, over.
1: Roger, cameras are up.

0: Bye. Queen Gate cameras, platform 1, stream moving to people with no valid tickets.
1: Roger Butler, stand by. Butler, you have cameras. Banana base.
2: Banana, go ahead.
1: Yeah, pink blanket, blue towel, I definitely belong to that white Toyota Hilux.
2: The one that was next to where we are, or next to the blue Pajero? Sorry, the black Pajero.
1: Next to the Pajero.

0: Right, Granada.
1: Go ahead.
0: Did you see by any chance where this black handbag came from? The first witness said it came out of one of the cars, but it wasn't the Pajero.
2: I'm calling CO2 for Matrix to stand by. I'm already on the phone.
1: Kwinana, Roger, do you have a time of what the... Was that the witness, the one that pointed out that the cars are being broken into?
0: Affirmative.
1: Roger, we'll go back and see what footage shows.
3: Space, Gosnell, can I get cameras up, platform one, please?
1: Gosnell, stand by.
3: Space, Butler, we're clear with cameras, thank you.
1: Roger, clearing Butler. Those cameras are up.

0: Stand by. Quinana, Quinana Bay. Yeah, when you guys found that male, did he have a bag on him before you arrested him?
1: He had the handbag in his vicinity, yes. Over.
0: Roger. We're going back on footage. When he's walking around, he already has a bag across his shoulders, so it could possibly be that bag, but we're just unsure at this stage because it's not very clear.
1: See, well, we've given the paperwork to the officers, and we'll keep the bag here in case someone picks it up and put it in lost property.
0: Okay, Roger.

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1: Go ahead.
0: Lost our boards on platform 2, over.
1: Roger, looks like you've got a bit of an internet connection issue. Keeps going red up here, so I'll just monitor it for now.

0: it's banana. You can disregard cameras once way pole over and left pole the other.
1: Banana.
2: My system is saying a six car set. I'll just check with underground.

0: VFK 6 car.
1: Roger that, thank you.
2: Burswood, Oscar 2.

0: Mailand, Mailand, Oscar 2.
1: Oscar 2, Mailand, go ahead.
0: Mailand, service leaving Mount Lawley now. Driver complaints, there's a gentleman with a bike on his service. He entered through door 6.
1: Yeah, Oscar 2, Mailand, we might not be able to make that service. We're currently in the car park. We'll give it up a shot.
0: Roger, just let me know, otherwise we'll pass it on to Bayswater. Thank you.
2: Base Corbin, can you get cameras on the escalators?
3: Coban escalators, standby. Cameras are up at Coban.

0: Sterling. 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
1: Oscar 2, Dog 6, go ahead.
0: Got a cat job for your station. Got a person at risk. Female, light grey hoodie with dark, well, green print on the front, dark grey track pants, beige coloured UGG boots, dark purple hair with straight fringe. About 150 centimetres tall, slim build. If you can see her on your station, let us know.
1: Yeah, Roger, we've got to sleep.

0: Maryland.
1: Oscar to receiving.
0: Thank you, Maryland. We dealt with the bike on the train.
1: Beautiful, thank you.

0: Sterling, you found off.
1: Yeah, Bay Sussex Sterling, wait for have the TAR sitting outside of the helipod bay.
0: Roger, thank you.
2: Fremantle, Fremantle Oscar 2. Fremantle, service just left North Freo, train driver reports there's a fight on board. We looked at cameras, we couldn't see anything or nobody getting off at North Freo. The train should be pulling in on platform number 3. We don't have a door number or nothing, just a fight on board.
1: Yeah, copy that.
2: Roger, thank you.

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0: What's your location?
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0: Roger, can you stop on your way to Beckingham? Got a medical emergency on the train. Drive's going to hold. At you, Delta 3, Oscar 1, your location?
2: Oscar 2, we're currently at Oak Street.
0: Yeah, can you start making your way to Beckingham?
2: We start 10, 15 minutes out.
1: Oscar 1, Tango 21 at Cannington. We have a train to Beckingham in 2 minutes if you want us to go.
0: Last Tango arrived in Armorong. Can I give me your location?
1: Oscar 1, Tango 21, we're at Cannington. We have a train that leaves here in 1 minute to Beckingham. Do you want us to go?
0: Yeah, you'll probably stand by. I think it's the one ahead of you heading towards Cosmos. We'll just wait and see if the train's going to move.
3: Fremantle, you have cameras.

Delta 12 and Delta 13. Passengers fainted. You can disregard services on the move.

0: Delta.
1: Yeah, Delta 12, passengers find it. Says they're okay to continue to Byford, so you can stand down. Thank you.
2: Delta 3, acknowledge.
1: Thank you, Delta 3.
3: Delta 12 base.
4: Can we get cameras bus down 3? Over.
3: Clarkson, stand by.
1: Gosnells, Gosnells, Oscar 2.
2: So Gosnells are receiving.
1: Yeah, when the service comes to you, door 2, if you can stick your head and check on that female's welfare.
2: That door 2, we'll check on it.
1: Thank you.
3: Clarkson, cameras are up.
5: Space, 3 men away, clear. Oscar 2, spoke to a female on the train, said that the people of interest got off at Big Street.

0: PSA Perth, pins.
1: PSA Perth, receiving.
0: Yeah, roger, next service into platform 8, lost property with the driver, if you're available.
1: Did that, PSA Perth up.

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1: Go ahead.
0: Oudstreet, can you meet your next down service? It's a chat line. Not a lot of information, just a drug addict screaming on the train. No door number, no nothing. Sorry, it's just the next service into your station, please. It should be a Coburn thing, link.
1: Yeah, copy that.
0: Roger, thank you.

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1: Hey, Quinana, we're just going to go out and speak to one of the owners, over.
0: Perfect. When you're free, give us a call. I can give you those camera numbers.

0: cameras are off.
1: Outfit Oscar 2. Outfit Oscar 2, how did you go with that lady?
2: This was a biport service. We couldn't see anyone, so we're waiting for another biport service in 3 minutes, and the next one is Coburn Central service in 9 minutes, so we'll check all that service coming down. Over.
1: Roger, that's fine. Thank you.

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1: 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Helm Scott, clearing.

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0: We had a look, we saw the female, she said she's gonna be fine, and she's yeah, on her way to Boston now.
1: Roger, thank you.
2: 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Platform 5, JK, over.
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0: Stanley, ask one. Stanley, can you please meet your next service? Just left Cannington. It should be a Coburn Thorley link one. It's that same complaint. Somebody on the train is causing a ruckus. There's limited information. All we've got is a drug lady was using drugs or something, but she's causing a disturbance. That's the only information we've got. Sorry. Can you just stick your head in for us and have a look, please?
1: Train just passed here 1 minute ago, and the next one is coming in 14 minutes. Which one is that?
0: That service just left Cannington, I think.
1: We'll meet the next one.
0: Roger, thank you.

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1: Sir Jacoby.
2: Space, you can clear the camera, platform 5 bay gauge, over.
1: Project clear.

0: cameras back up at Lander at the entrance. Sorry, it's full.
1: Lander, stand by.
2: Base, can I please have come back to Horseshoe Bridge 1?
1: Horseshoe 1, stand by. Mandra, cameras are up.

0: Standing this way.
1: Roger. We've got no flight cameras, sir.
2: Horseshoe 1, cameras are up. What are we looking at?
3: 6 male with bike. I told him bikes are not allowed and he was driving on me.
4: Staff of the major line, Delta 7 and 0 1 and 2, further notice, Delta 7 out.

0: 1 Delta 8, do we need to make a move to Mandrover?
1: Next bus into you, bus 3518, route 461. I don't have a stand number. Bus driver just needs some assistance with a guy. He's intoxicated. He's not causing any trouble. He might just need your assistance getting off the bus, please.
0: Roger,
1: Delta 2, Oscar 2. Can you maybe head to Thornley, please?

0: Kennington. Oh, CO2.
1: CO2, Kennington, and CO2.
0: Just out of curiosity, when's your next transit at Thornley?

0: Tango 21. Tango 21. Can you make your way down to Thornley on the next available, please?
1: All time, play one receive. We'll jump on that service. Departs in about 6 minutes.
2: Thornley, Delta 2. We're currently 20 minutes out. Over.

0: flag up ahead there. Vandals.
1: Delta 12, you're coming through, bro. Can you fuel closer than Delta 2, I guess? You guys can go rather than 2.
0: Roger that, go on. Delta 12 will start rolling there. However, be advised, we have no pod.
1: Roger, just confirming your ETA is about 10 minutes.
0: ETA 10 minutes.
1: Roger, they going hands-on again. Just an update, going hands-on again. One on the floor and one pushing his partner back.
0: Yeah, roger, receive up the one. We'll be there in 10 minutes.
2: Oscar 1, Tango 77.
1: We have a pressure positive. Delta 50, Oscar 2, are you guys Nicholson Road?
3: Oscar 1, 15, negative, freeway passing Coburn, heading that way though, 15 minutes or so.
1: Oh, roger.
2: Oscar 1, Tango 77.
1: 77, receive.
2: Yeah, Oscar 1, we can leave Coburn now and be there in about 12 minutes.
1: Yeah, so Roger, you can stand down. Thanks for the offer. We've got enough people heading there.

0: tough. Maybe just keep his head down.
1: Bay, Bellinger, stuff. Can we get cameras up on the concourse right outside the kiosk? We have a female here, Oscar 1, code 11.
2: Yeah, Roger, cameras are up. We just received a call from that shop owner that person was requesting an ambulance.
1: Received, Bay, stand by for a phone call.

0: Bay, Stirling. Just cameras out the front of the fairgate. Ticketing issue.
1: Stirling, standby.
2: Delta 12, Delta 12, Oscar 2. What is your ETA to Swanley?
3: GA, 4 minutes.
2: Roger, Swanley, I know you guys are busy. Are they 4 minutes away?
1: Stirling, cameras are up.

0: 1, Tango 21. Be advised, we're on the train, just leaving Cannington now to call me.
1: Roger.
2: Clear. Thank you.
1: Jet clear still.

0: Rockingham. Rockingham, Oscar 2.
1: Oscar 2, Rockingham.
0: Can you give us a call?

0: Baljura base.
1: Yeah, base, go ahead.
0: SJ job is active. They should be calling you momentarily. Job number 24001.

0: Rockingham, Rockingham. Oscar 2.
1: Yeah, Oscar 2, Rockingham.
0: Yeah, we've booked Mark 714. That's the description of the PAR.
1: Oscar 2, that bus is here now, but that 554 route that he boarded does go to Hillman, Chainside. Rockingham, know that welfare concern is not on that bus.
0: Roger, I love that the cat.

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1: Pins, Clarkson, over.
0: Yeah, Clarkson, just for your information, service on platform 1 is having some major faults. He's reset them and he needs to do a bobo now, so it's still going to be holding for a few more minutes on your platform. Staff on the Yanship line, be advised, service at Clarkson's having some fault issues and services are holding back at Alkimos and Eglinton at the moment. Pins out.

Telegraph on the airship line. Be advised, the service having difficulty at Clarkson. He's going to be on the move in a minute, and bolts may return. Delays of up to 10 minutes at the moment. It's out.

0: 77 at Ranford. Can we get cameras up in the concourse just at the TVM?
1: Roger, Ranford, stand by.
2: Sterling staff, Alpha 2. Alpha 2, 76 Sterling, go ahead. Can you meet us at bus stand 10, please?
1: Ranford, cameras are up.

0: 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What is the best camera for Ranford Road for the POI?
1: Ranford Road would be 211.
0: Thank you.

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0: Underground, can you just attend a platform 2 train stationary? There's a passenger laying on the floor. They're not sure if he's conscious or not. Close for it's near door 11.
1: Platform 2, door 11.
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1: Stepford receiving, go ahead.
0: Can you just organise a cleanup for the escalator heading up to Econ from platform 5? Someone spilled water at the base of it.
1: CSF heads out.
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2: Assist base.

0: Perth, Perth 13, clear cameras, Econ.
1: Yeah, roger, the full Perth 012 bookmark.
0: Gosnell, can you get cameras on off again?
1: Gosnell, stand by. Cameras are up.

0: Golden Horse Delta 2, do you need us to head your way? Over.
1: Delta 2, their hands are a bit busy. They're currently escorting him off property. Same animal that was dealt with it formally a little bit earlier.
2: Balladura staff, you can clear cameras at Balladura and they're taking the females to St John of God in Midland.
1: Roger, thank you, clearing.

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1: Are you chasing Armadale?
0: Yeah, I'm at Oscar 2. Just had a trespass in the viaduct. 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
1: Break off. 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
2: Still finding out what platform he's on. Current description is grey, brown jumper, black pants, black shoes, white socks with some sort of tablet in his hand. Still finding out platform. Platform 3, possibly.

0: base Armidale 208. Is that the mail there? About to board the train in Boston.
1: No, that's not him. No, that is not him.
2: He's on platform 3 in the middle of the platform.
1: Yeah, Roger, we've said that. Yep, platform 3.
3: Call sign for an insect. This is 530 over.

0: But I'll confirm that's the one in front of you.
1: Hi, Gosnell's, you can clear. Thank you.
0: Roger, Gosnell's clearing.

0: Skybird cameras on Econ 1.
1: Econ 1, stand by. Econ 1, cameras are up.

0: data that for Shubhri too. I see one male going towards stairs, no ticket, pink, black shirt, black trouser, and black bag. Ram 98, over.
1: Horseshoe 2, standby. Horseshoe 2, just confirm, I see 2.
0: I see 1, wing, black shirt, black trousers.
1: Yeah, roger, there's only an I see 2 that's gone down the stairs with white shoes, black pants. Does he have, was he wearing glasses?
0: He's with a girl, I'm not sure about glasses.
1: Yep, we've located him. I'm going to the underground with a female. Roger, cameras are up.
2: Delta 7, Oscar 1.
3: Oscar 1, you take Delta 7.
2: Roger, are you guys currently at Bull Creek?
3: Yep, Roger, we're at Bull Creek.
2: Roger, thanks. Can you meet your next service? It just left Canning Bridge. Driver said he's got a welfare concern on his service, not sure what's going on or what is wrong. Apparently it's door one just behind the driver's cab. Can you just to get in and have a look for me, please?
3: Yes, received. Welfare concern, door one behind the driver's cab.
2: Roger, thank you.
4: Yes, you can clear the cameras at Econ 1, 7-1 off.
1: Econ 1 clearing.

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0: Delta 7.
1: Let's go and receive it.
0: One Delta 7, we believe that we have that Marlow that was he's coming to Bull Creek at Murdoch, just down the other end. Basically, if you can get cameras up and confirm for us, that'll be awesome.
2: Roger, stand by, we'll grab cameras.
1: Roger, thank you.

0: Murdoch, Oscar 2.
1: Delta 7 repeating Murdoch, go ahead.
0: Can you give us a call?

0: Armadale Base, can we clear cameras?
1: Negative, 15 cameras up on up.
0: Roger, also for your reference, 252 VAM camera for that trespass.

1 over 1, 2.5 over. Receiving. Alpha 1, would you please come to platform 5? Over.

0: Tango 21. We just left Makaira. We're about to pull into the city. Still six.
1: Roger that. Waiting for you.
2: Yanchep base.
3: Receiving, yeah, we're checking the pilot now.
2: Awesome, thank you.

0: Sorry, Yanchik, both of them.
1: Yeah, basically, yeah, we've cancelled the log. Guys, got off.
0: Thank you.

0: 7 Pool Creek. I'm not sure if you have cameras on, but if you have, you can play up.
1: Roger, we did. I could. All good. Pool Creek.
0: G'day, buddy. You're running someone over. Get it back on there. Oscar 1, Delta 7. We've returned back at Bull Creek and stand by for a phone call.
2: Roger, thank you.

0: plates made on the ground stuff, and we get cameras up on the golf course down near the phone boxes. Two IC1 males, one wearing shorts and a t-shirt, and the other one wearing a black jacket, brown pants.
1: Roger, sorry, what was the location for that one?
0: Concourse Underground.
2: Space. Tango, well, can I have a cameras of platform one, over?
1: Underground, cameras are up. Sorry, platform one, cameras are requested, what station?
2: Base, we are getting off the from train now.
1: Job, what station?
2: Well,
1: cameras are up.

0: the ground, can we clear cameras out of mail? We've got the station.
1: Base, roger that, you can clear on that mail. We're just going to go and have a chat to this other mail that we're sitting down here, the phone boxes.
0: Sure.

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1: 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Only coming around.

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0: Bay. This is Tango 76. Can I have cameras up at Murdoch, please? South end of the platform.
1: Murdoch, standby.
2: Base Murdoch, can we please get cameras up at the Coburn end of the platform? 2TO is dealing with two individuals.
1: Roger, cameras are up.

0: 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Space Kanana, cancel it.
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0: 8 Delta 7. Can you zoom in Murdoch 203? Male with white jumper, please.
1: Stand by.
0: Thank you.

0: is a vessel. Yeah, rev two. Turbine stop, proceed. Turbine stop, this is Z21, door 4, next down service. Aggressive person abusing and swearing.
1: Revenue call sign coming in the Coburg. Can you go again with your door again, over?
0: Coburg stop, next down service, door 4.
1: Out to you, base Coburg, can I get cameras on the down? Possibly door 4 of the incoming service.
2: Roger, standby. Cameras already in Coburg.

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0: Auburn Grove. I don't know if you heard my last, it's Tango 77. Can you meet us down 7445 area?
1: Yeah, Roger. We'll meet you at door 405, man.

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1: 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Auburn Grove, you've got cameras.

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1: Oscar 1, Auburn Grove, thank
0: you. Roger, that female that you guys are dealing with, Waipul, won't be attending. They say they won't be able to come to the station.
1: Dan, on two. Pass the message to Tango 77.
0: Roger, you guys went over each other. Did you say it was Tango 77?
1: Yeah, Roger, Oscar.
0: Tango 77, Oscar 1, did you copy my last message?
2: Oscar 1, Tango 77, yeah, copied last.
0: Roger, thank you.

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1: Ocean 1,
0: Redline. 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
0: Redline.
1: Ocean 1, Redline.
2: Cameras up, Horseshoe 1. Mate, you can see that all through if you have not yet.
1: Clearing overdrive.

0: Bay back in Dean. If we can get cameras up at bus stand number 2, just about to talk to a gentleman with a motorbike.
1: Roger, stand by back in Dean. Cameras up back in Dean.
0: Base, you can clear your cameras. The call on the radio must have made him move. Thanks, Al.
1: Roger, clearing back in Dean.

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1: Yeah, driver's reporting you've got a sleeper on platform 2 if you could assist. Unknown door.
0: Head round.

0: 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Edgewater, base, go ahead.
1: Yeah, base, Edgewater, cameras are platform 2, with southern area, over.
0: Edgewater, standby. Edgewater, you have cameras.

0: Edgewater, we're clear, thank you.
1: Roger, Fishlet. Edgewater from base.
0: Yeah, Edgewater, receiving.
1: Roger, was that a mullet?

0: Two. Receiving.
1: Morley, 82. Can you meet us door two? Next up service, I've got to give it to you.
0: 82, Morley received, door two.

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0: underground Oscar 1.
1: Yeah, I'm receiving.
0: Can you just give me a quick call for that medical in the underground earlier, please?

0: new staff on the service at Canning Bridge, Oscar 1. Revenue staff at Canning Bridge on the down, Oscar 1.
1: This is Rev 1224.
0: Roger, are you guys aware of a medical on your train?
1: That's a negative. I can't see anything here. Over.
0: Roger. Delta 7, Delta 7, Oscar 1.
2: The Oscar 1 receiving, go ahead.
0: Next down service just left Canning Bridge, door 3, network control advises there's somebody, door 3, having a seizure. Can you guys just have a look for me, please?
2: Yeah, Mr. Steve, door 3, person having a seizure.
0: Roger, I think the lead guy is 114. Revenue staff on that service, can you just walk through and have a look for us, please?
1: Also, this is Rev 1-2 again. Yes, we had a walkthrough and I can't see anything apparent regarding a medical emergency. Over.
0: Roger, thank you.
1: Oscar 1-AQ stuff. Oscar 1-AQ.
0: Oscar 1 receiving.
1: Your knowledge, Hope got on board that service, seemed alright, but I'll probably guess that she may be the one with the medical episode, sounds like her modus operandi.
0: Roger, thank you. Out to you, Delta 7, it's in the back set, door 9.
2: Yes, received, back set, door 9.
0: Roger, might be Hope.

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1: Roger, stand by for creep.
2: Cameras up for creep.

0: Delta 7 to Bull Creek, you can clear cameras. Oscar 1, train riders are going to look after Hope. She said she's fine, she's had a bit of an accident, but she's more than comfortable for Trent to look after on the train.
1: Roger, thank you.

0: Bradford, Bradford, please.
1: Go ahead.
0: Just had a duress in the office on the platform activated. Everyone okay?
1: Yeah, we'll just check it out.
2: Firefighter, you can disregard that. Albury here, thank you.
0: Roger, disregarding. Thank you.

0: 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We have Whiskey Tango's 9529 and 9506 in fleet 386, contact 13's mobile, over.
1: Thanks, Delta 3, you're loud and clear. Have a good show.
0: Thanks, both you too. Delta 3 out.

0: My camera's in the underpass. 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
1: Cameras are up.
0: He said it was a fall from the stairs. Can we just see if he's any better or anything?

0: Central driver, he's in clear. He doesn't want medical attention.
1: Yeah, roger that. We found the 41132. Carrying what looks like a big speaker. This is a step that slowly falls down.
0: Yeah, copy. Thank you.

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1: Roger, Street.

0: Alright, Speed, just confirm you got cameras up on platform 2.
1: Check cameras up, are you making your way over there?
0: We're heading over there now.

0: camp in the underground or on the northern line. This is TSA Elizabeth Quay. There's been a laptop found on the platform at Elizabeth Quay. If anyone has lost it, you know where to look. Elizabeth Quay out.
1: Can I get a zoom in on O Street 223 on the FM display, please?

0: 1, Oscar 1, O3. We have an armed defender. Can you get Waypole to attend?
1: Roger.
0: The defenders attempted a carjacking, armed with a knife or a screwdriver. Both details. Fled lawful custody.
1: Roger, thank you. You guys all good?
2: Can we have a camera on platform 5? This is Rev 203, over.
0: Yeah, platform 5, thank you. Yeah, base 02 at Oak Street. Just going back up the stairs. No one's taking his belongings.

0: Warmbra, Oscar 2. They had another activation on that service, just confirming that was Mr. Paluma again, nothing else.
1: Oscar 1, Warmbra, that's correct.
0: Roger, thank you.

0: Echo 2, base. Base.
1: Evening.
0: Yeah, someone requested asking what happened to the guy's belongings. The female that was recording, she collected them.
1: Received. Thanks, bro.
2: If you can clear the camera, platform 5, thank you.
1: Gotcha,

0: 2923, Oscar 1.
1: Oscar 1, South of 037.
0: Which direction did that guy go in Oak Street?

0: Murdoch, Murdoch from base.
1: Base, Murdoch, go ahead.
0: Murdoch, your toilet duress has gone off. You can check, please.
1: Yeah, roger that.

0: Hi, Murdoch.
1: Yes, Murdoch.
0: The patron couldn't open the door from the inside, so she set the alarm off. We'll try and figure out why.
1: Roger.

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0: Kwinana.
1: Roger, Kwinana.

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1: Roger, stand by. 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
0: Roger, you got SJA and police attending to help Hope as she claims she's been assaulted. At the moment, we can see her buying candy and drinks.
1: I was watching her up until then, and she made no reference to the assault, but okay.
0: Yeah, I'm updating the job.

0: 14, over.
1: 14, Kelm Scott receiving, good.
0: Can you meet at next town service, door number between 3 and 4, he's got agitated male, and he's refusing to give his detail, over.
1: 14, Kelm Scott, roger that. Kelm Scott, can you get cameras up on platform 2, door 3 or 4?

0: 45. Can I have cameras at Kelmscott Station? We've got someone on the tracks. The train's coming.
1: Roger, we've got cameras already. That's the bow, it's on the other side. Kelmscott Delta 2, we're about 30 seconds out, over.
2: Delta 2, Sierra 2, he's off property now, heading towards the park area.

0: any transit officers at North Fremantle. 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
1: Tango 11, I just listened to now.
0: Yeah, copy that. We're heading to North Fremantle Station.
1: Yeah, roger. Tango 11 should be there in about 5 minutes.
0: Copy, mate.

0: Dave. Goggle, can we get standard on platform 2? We'll be refusing travel to one female wearing black and white bit.
1: Cameras up and Goggle.

0: Bay, Tango 53.
1: 53, go ahead.
0: Bay, we're about to pull into Junlup on the down. Yeah, cameras ready, door 9. We're going to exit the train with a 3-1.
1: Just confirm that's
0: going to
1: be a
0: Junlup. We're approaching Junlup now. I'll be there in like 20 seconds. Door 9 on the down. Thank you.
1: Door 9.

0: base, Tango 3, Tango 53 at it, Juma.
1: 53, go ahead.
0: Yeah, but just letting you know for your records that we're contacting an ambulance to attend here. He is requesting it.
1: Roger.

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1: Which sets of passengers up here took the Fremantle train seems to be leaving from platform 1 in the underground, is that right?
0: That is incorrect. The messages on the PINS board are just advising of the closure later on tonight. So we are talking to PINS right now to get the boards back up.
1: Roger, thank you very much for that. Underground staff out.

0: Oscar 2.
1: 301.
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0: stuff at Cosmos, Cosmos, Oscar 1.
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0: Can one of you guys at 3 just give me a quick call regarding this whole incident, please?
1: Roger,

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0: Grand South on the up that just left Willard. This is Willard, over.
1: Cameras off on platform one.
2: A call from platform one, what station?
1: Yes, can we have a camera on Kennington? Over.
2: Roger, Kennington. Cameras.
0: Just left Wellard. This is Wellard.
2: On Kennington.

0: any Delta near Cannington or train riders, if you get a tank Cannington, please. The officers have it under control. Everything's in hand.
1: Oscar 1, Delta 3, we've just left Vic Park, rolling towards Cannington.
0: Roger, receive Delta 3.

0: Gosnells, Gosnells, Oscar 2. I don't appear we've got a female officer that can assist you with that search. See whether we can try something else maybe, but at this stage, no female officers.
1: All right, we'll see what we got. Yeah, I'll do it.

0: November 1 underground staff, you 3 for name check.
1: Yeah, underground, I just took a name check call, sorry. I had to try another call sign.
0: Yeah, where's that?

0: That assault was captured on 304.
1: Thank you.

0: into Cannington. What door are you on?
1: Mention Yanchep line, Delta 5 is going code 01 until further notice, 5 out.
2: Delta 3, Oscar 2, this bar has been released, you can stand down.

0: We just had a trespasser on the platform. Gotta go deal with him now.
1: Roger, confirm station, please.
2: Bull Creek, can you come around by the end of the elevator? Platform?
1: Cameras up first.

0: 3. Oscar 2, you can swing past Birdsville, they've got a code call.
1: Oscar 1, was that for Delta 3?
0: Yeah, Roger received. Birds would have one in custody at the moment on the platform.
1: Copy that. Real mate, our way there, shortly.

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Thank you.

0: Dean, Bass and Dean, Oscar 2.
1: East Base, can you have camera there, Caution 1, Digging English.
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0: Bass and Dean, Oscar 2.
3: Bass and Dean receiving us.
0: Yeah, Roger, bus in the interchange there, 2529. The driver's reporting someone's vaping on the service. He's requesting

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1: Stand by, bus team. Cameras up, bus team.

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1: Right, that's that, mate.
0: The 6 mile in the dark blue. The machine's down.
1: Cameras up underground.

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0: Base MacIver.
1: Receiving MacIver.
0: A not in service train that's going to the depot that just came through platform 4. It looked like there was two passengers in the middle of that set. I'm not sure if the driver's aware.
1: Roger, we will try and review.
0: There's no Star Trek laser, so if we need to head down there to go into the depot and get them, we can also do that.

0: Wellard, Oscar 2.
1: Wellard, Stevie.
0: Hey, Roger, I got a cat up for your station and assault. Are you aware about this?
1: No, we're not. Over.
0: Hey, Roger, a caller states, was hit over the head, or he was hit over the head, as she started shouting. First name of Paige.
1: Roger, we'll look around the station and see if we can find a female named Paige, over.

0: McIver. Stephen McIver. Ace McIver, looks like those two people were on the train. Looks like they're being walked back to the Claysbrook entry, where, now at the depot entry. Just gonna get them.
1: Yeah, Roger, we can see them on camera.

0: receiving, Sam.
1: Yeah, Roger, they've closed the job off. The complainant stated that she's homeless and she doesn't know where she's going to be, and she's going to report to the police station tomorrow. It would appear it's listed as a train station, but it's obvious that it didn't occur there. It was just near there.
0: Yeah, Roger, that officer one. We've had a couple people say that there was some shouting going on at the park down the road, but that's about 2 blocks away.
1: Yeah, nah. Thank you.
2: 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Murray Street, Bear Gates, 566 Mail, Blue Tracksuit.
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0: Tower, that 421.
1: Roger, 421, stand by. 421, you have cameras.

0: Revenue Staff trying to contact you.
1: Revenue Staff, Gulfstream, go ahead. Here we have cameras up on the platform 2. Unsure of what door.
2: Roger, cameras over there, goggles.
1: Revenue officers coming into Gosnells. What door are you at?

0: Charles Dawes. It sounded very broken, but I think he said door three. Not sure if it's a four car or not.
1: Do you cross the one?

0: desk, and I have a camera that shows you too. I see three ladies going to a lift, wearing black shirt, black trousers with a handbag and luggage bag. She don't have any ticket. Travel 98, over.
1: Roger, cameras are up on that female in the lift.

0: Base Underground staff Wednesday, likely three female coming into the underground.
1: Roger, she's just entered your concourse. Looks like she's heading to the left. She's got like a creamish bag over her shoulder carrying a blue roll-off luggage case. Yeah, she's just got the lift going down the platform now.

0: Well, this is CSA Elizabeth Kiev. Well, I'm receiving, Sam. Well, this is Elizabeth Kiev, CSA. Are you able to check your ticket machine, see if there's a ticket in the machine that a passenger may have left behind over?
1: Aussie 3 male red jumper heading towards the upper platforms. No ticket showing. Over.
2: Roger, confirmed he's heading to the underground platforms or he's heading towards the underpass?

0: last call sign. Is it the person that's just gone into the underpass, maroon hoodie and jeans?
1: Yes, that's correct, that's him. Over.
0: Roger, camera's up on him. Looks like he's heading towards platforms 3 to 9.
2: Say EQ, well up. CSA EQ, well on. Well on, receiving ahead. CSA EQ.
0: Roger, clear on the ground.
2: CSA EQ, well on, yeah, that's a roger. We found a ticket in the machine. Just can't wait.

0: Interface Viper, can you set cameras up on platform 1, door 2, just waking up the sleeper? Over.
1: Roger, Bradford, stand by. Bradford, you have cameras.

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1: 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RC3 mail, maroon, hoodie, other.
0: Roger, our friend from the underpass.

0: base Bassendean. We can get cameras up near bus stand 1, which is dealing with an alleged victim of an assault. Over.
1: Roger, Bassendean, standby. Bassendean, you have cameras.

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1: Rep 115, give November 1 a call now and I'll be able to assist you.

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1: Receiving O Street.
0: I'm on.
1: O Street, can you go again? You didn't come through properly.
0: The fire alarm is on.
1: Roger. Base, do you know if there are any techies on site or anyone that could have tripped it?
0: Look now.

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We've got a cleaner here. We're going to investigate a little bit.

0: Street, O Street, Fire Chief Warden. Roger, I've spoken with the ITO, confirmed that the activation was caused by the cleaners. The fire safe tech has been working up and on his way out there, unknown ETA. ITO is going to contact the cleaner to remain on site in case he's got to finish for the night so that he can access the station.
1: Yes.
0: ITO, Fire Chief Warden, clearing false alarm 0010.

0: Oscar 1, Delta 3.
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0: We've just at 03 now. Looks like the techie has left the site and the alarm's not on, so I'm going to assume you managed to get in and do what you need to do.
1: Yeah, Roger, I touched base with the ICO. I believe he was just trying to track down the cleaner to ascertain what triggered the alarm. So, all good. Thank you for your attendance.
0: Copy that, thank you.

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1: Hi, Roger. Armadale base, received duress in the bus way, first one.
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0: 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What did you check over?
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0: 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We received your address.
1: Can you toilet address?
0: Hi, Wickham. Toilet address received.
2: Yes, this is Midland. 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
0: Midland, negative. Nothing received yet.
2: We'll try again. 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
1: 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We'll just reset that.

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0: PTA Maylands checking in, over.
1: Roger that, thanks Bill, thanks Maylands.
0: Over. Alright, straight, dress received.
1: Bayswater East, requesting a DOS check, over.
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0: 1, base PTA erected, testing drill salam in public toilet, over.
1: Redcliffe, toilet duress received.
0: Thank you, base. Redcliffe out. Pins operator, could I have a long line at Bayswater, over? Loud and clear at Bayswater. Bayswater out.
1: Bayswater, staff, Western, toilet duress received.

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0: About to check two duress alarms on the east side of Bayswater, over.
1: Bayswater, east and public toilet duress reception.

0: Edmund have not received that Jerusalem.
1: Yeah, thanks, Bess. We'll try in an hour or so. Thank you.
0: Thanks for that, Midland.

0: 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Over.
1: Yeah, two call times at once, horseshoe.

0: PTA Bayswater, this is PTA Maylands, over.
1: PTA Bayswater receiving, over.
0: Could you call Maylands, please, on 62534 or 6288?

0: Bitte hier 300 Meter Kilometer Ruhe, over. Please, can you check, platform ET at Leader Will is not responding, not working at all. Over.
1: Leaderville, just been quite busy up here. Just want to try again. We're free now, there's no ringing.
0: Yeah, Roger, trying again.
1: Yeah, Leaderville base, I can see you're trying. All good to report that one.
0: Thanks, Base. Leaderville out.

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0: Just an FYI that Christine is not travelling today.
1: Yeah, Roger, thanks for the info. Glendalough out.
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0: VIP Christine is not travelling today.
1: Christine not travelling today. Thank you. Murdoch out. Base PTA Ellenbrook testing the bus interchange public toilet to Wrestle Arms. Over.
2: That one's come through.
1: Thank you, BJ Ellenbrook out.

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1: Delta 14, go ahead.
0: Delta 40, going code 01 on Elmbrook line. 9345 and 9354. We got fleet 503 and 40 is formed.
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0: lines operator, CSF, at Makai, Palong line check, over.
1: Elmbrook, thank you. Elmbrook out.

0: PTA Elmbrook testing the Concourse public toilet duress alarm. 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
1: Elmbrook, that one's been received. Thank you.
0: PTA Elmbrook out.

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1: Airport, that one's come through, thank you.
0: Thanks, please, Airport.

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0: is it? 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
0: Hey, Roger, thanks. 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
1: We'll receive that one, 3. 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
0: It is not responding, platform one, over.
1: Received, Glassbrook platform one, we'll give a report, thank you.
0: Perth out.

0: Airport, Oscar 1.
1: Receiving Oscar 1.
0: I can see you're looking at that service with the driver. Can you possibly take some photos? We believe this graffiti has happened at 0501 hours just outside Rowe Street Tunnel.
1: Okay.

0: space, Earth underground. Can we have cameras at the top of the escalators onto Murray Street, over?
1: Cameras up at Murray Street.

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1: Delta 9 is currently Kodo 5 at Lake Lens Station with Whiskey Tango's 9084 and 9085 in Fleet 509 and contactable on 15's mobile, 9's mobile, over.
0: All received at 19, have a safe shift.

0: This is PT Bellagio requesting stress alarm in public toilet.
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0: Yeah, PT Bellagio out.

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1: Sorry, two call signs at once. 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
0: Big PTA nickel. Over.
1: Nicholson, go ahead.
0: I checked this pool at Nicholson, but I heard you, but I didn't get any response. Did you get me? Over.
1: Sorry, Nicholson. What location was it? Whereabouts?
0: Sorry, Nicholson Road, left 4.
1: I heard you. Just want to test it again to see if it goes through.
0: Sorry, can you please repeat?
2: Like 1 hour.
1: Nicholson, if you can just redo that one, I'll just see if that one's working.

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1: Coming through loud and clear.
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0: Prince Spins, PTM SM, can I please have a long line 4?
1: Nicholson, not your message, come through, thank you.

0: this is PTMS. Meltem, can I please have a long line at Meltem? Over.
1: I read the Meltem. Has that one come through? I've tried it a couple of times. Over. Meltem, pins, over.
0: Meltem receiving, over.
1: Yeah, has anything come through there? I tried that one a couple of times, over.
0: I haven't heard anything. Over.
1: Right, they're just confirming, just to let you know, there's only two speakers at Meltem. Both of them are located towards the end of the platform, so if you're standing in the middle, you won't be able to hear it, over.

0: 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Over. 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Over. Please, loud and clear. Thank you.
1: Roger, thanks for that.

0: Space. This is PTA Palace. We are requesting dress alarm in public toilet bus interchange.
1: Attention all staff, one incremental line, Delta 1, wing code 01 until further notice. Delta 1 out.

0: Perth Underground base. Underground, we got that job number if you want it.
1: Over.
0: 246-05. 246-05.

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0: 15.
1: Go ahead, 15. 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
0: Hey, Delta 15, just logging on, going code 01 to the station with Whiskey Tango 9021, 9026. We're in the line vehicle and contactable on Delta 15's mobile, over.
1: Four receives that 115, have a safe shift.

0: is PT and Arenda checking to your Islam in public toilet, please. Over.
1: Arenda, that one's been received, thank you.
0: Thank you, Reese. Narendra out.
2: Really, this is Turfu.
1: Turfu, go ahead.
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0: Delta 13, going code 01 on the airship line, Whiskey Tango 9305 and 9303, fleet number 619, contact 113's mobile.
1: All received at 113, have a safe shift.
0: Thank you, base. You too, 13 out.

0: Bay, TSA Mall 8, check in the news in the public toilet.
1: Morning, Molly. Something received, thank you.
0: Thank you, Bay, TSA Mall, yeah.

0: Hi, Vikram. CSA. This is CSA Airport, over.
1: PTA, hi, Vikram. Receiving, go ahead, airport.
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1: Copy that.

0: ground staff, underground staff base. Are we assuming that mail is going to Royal Perth?
1: Base, underground, that's correct. Go to Royal Perth.
0: Thank you, underground.
2: Delta 6, over.
0: Delta 6, go ahead.
2: Delta 6, go on code 01 on the answer line. We have Whiskey Tango's 9241 and 9143, fleet number 494, and contactable on 6 is mobile, over.
0: All received that one, 6. Have a safe shift.
2: Cheers, base. Likewise, Delta 6 out.

0: talk. 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
1: Understood. Yeah.

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1: Bay Underground receiving, over.
0: This is Key, this is Underground, over.

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1: Driver, train just departed Underground, over.

0: 1, Oscar 1, Rev 56.
1: Rev 56, go ahead.
0: We have a passenger on board, no ticket, refusing to give details. We're coming into Butler Station on a down service. Over.
1: Roger, I understand you're on a down service at Butler. What door are you in?
0: Door 5.
1: Door 5, Delta 13, Delta 13, Oscar 1.
2: Go on, 13, we're at the Yanchep.
1: Yeah, Roger, out to you, 5-6, if that person's still on board when you arrive at Yanchep, then your assistance will be there.
0: Thank you.

0: get him for tour.
1: Go ahead, Ramson.
0: Trying to take the units in public toilet. Did you receive it? Over.
1: That's a negative. We had issues with this one as well yesterday. I'll report it again.
0: Send it out.

0: off on the down to Yanchep, go to bedding.
1: This is Rev 56.
0: Rev 56, is that BOI still on board? And what door are you at?
1: BOI still on board, we are between door 4 and 5.
0: Rev 56, your current location?
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1: Received, thank you, Delta 2.

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0: Bureau for the Unisex Toilet.
1: Yeah, Midland, third time's not a charm. I'll report that one, not coming through now then.
0: Yeah, thanks, please report that one. Midland.

0: say underground. This is underground fair gate, over. UGL will be testing a pump in the underground. It will trigger off a bell, but they said it's nothing to be concerned about, over. They're in control of it.
1: Stay underground out.

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0: checking the toilet duress alarm at Butler. 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
1: That one's been received, thank you, Butler.
0: Place Butler out.

0: Captain Clarkson, this is General Puga. PTA or CSA Clarkson. Clarkson, this is PTA. Jindalup, over.
1: Receiving Jindalup.
0: Yes, sir. Good morning, Clarkson. Could you please look out for a food around door, between door 10 and 12 for a black iPhone? That service just departed Jindalup. Over.
1: Black iPhone between doors 10 and 12. We'll have a look, Ken, and get back to you.
0: I appreciate the gentle about

0: 11, Delta 2.
1: Delta 2, are you chasing Delta 11? Over.
0: Can you give the Delta 2 mobile a call? I don't have your phone number.
1: Yeah, roger, 1 minute.

0: RTA 준드바 This is Clarkson.
1: Clarkson, Joondalup up receiving. Go ahead.
0: We have that phone, Ken.
1: Sorry, Clarkson, can you please go again with your message? Over.
0: We have the phone that was in door 10.
1: Well, thank you, that the customer is on his way to Clarkson.
0: Well done, Clarkson out.

0: PSD on the ground. PSD on the ground. PDA, full kick over.
1: Receiving.
0: Zoom heading away, he's in door number 2. I repeat, door number 2, train departing as we speak.
1: Door number 2 will be arriving, departing from Bukit right now. Okay, Mrs. Recep, PTA underground out. Thank you.

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0: VRP James Tay is travelling today from Bayswater through to Currumbine. He'll be arriving at Bayswater in the foyer at about 8:30.
1: So it was at that.
0: CSA Perth. CSA Perth, EBM. VRP James Tay is travelling today from Bayswater through to Currumbine. He'll be departing Bayswater shortly after 8:30.
1: James Tay, Bayswater to Currumbine, receive.
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2: 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VIP train going to Currumbine, coming through Perth, over.
0: Thank you, Underground. And last one, CSA Joondalup. CSA Joondalup, TBM.
3: Yeah, Joondalup, receiving. We received all that. Thanks, TBM.
0: Thank you all. I've emailed the forms to the Perth, Midland, and Joondalup group bookings email.

0: transit officers at MacIver, MacIver Oscar One.
1: Oscar One, go ahead.
0: Had a report from network control. The female that's currently sat down on platform 3, Perth end of the platform on the phone, she was assisted onto the platform by another member of public because she fainted on the last service. Can you possibly go down and just make sure she's all good?
1: Precise.

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1: TBM receiving, go ahead.
0: Can you organize a bus security? We have a Philip Bloom here.
1: Roger, I just confirmed Philip Blooms.
0: Philip Blooms.
1: Roger, I'll pass that on.

0: Space Base. Can I just get cameras on the IC3 lady at Gosnell near the toilet? She's shouting at people going in and out of the toilet.
1: Gosnell, stand by. Cameras up.
0: Thank you, Ben.
2: Customer service staff at Gosnell's, Oscar One.
0: Oscar One, this is Gosnell.
2: Yeah, is it the female with the black shirt and white pants?
0: Oscar One, that is the person.
2: Roger.

0: please can the camera at Warwick Station, just in front of the lift, please.
1: Warwick, stand by.
0: There is a medical emergency. A member of public dropped a bottle of water from the escalator and hit a member of public on a platform and she's bleeding over.
1: Yeah, Warwick, camera's up.

0: Warwick staff say sorry if you're busy. So where did this occur? Was it on the escalator or just in front of the platform?
1: Platform in front of the lift, please. Over.
0: Received. Just try and do a review to see what's happened.

0: case, if there's got no CSA, you can cancel the camera. She seems to have calmed down a bit.
1: Receive that Gosnell clearing cameras.

0: направите Янчев, Янчев Стейшн.
1: Go ahead, Янчев.
0: Can I have a camera near the ticket machine? The guy with the bike is buying a ticket. I advise him he can't take the bike at the moment, but he refused and he willing to get fined or whatever, and he's taking a bike.
1: And camera's up on that male with the bike.
2: PTA Big Five, PTA, Coburn, over.

0: 3TA Victor, 3TA Victor, 3TA Bourbon, over.
1: Goldberg, dispatch is leaving.
0: Civic Park, VIP 10 travelling on service departed already, door number 1, free car frame, over.
1: The Goldberg message received, VIP 10, door 1, Civic Park out.
2: Delta 13, Oscar.
3: Delta 13 receiving.
2: Yeah, what's your location?
3: We are currently near Butler.
2: Yeah, Roger. If you're going to Butler, we'll let you know if the snail boards with his bike. He's just bought a ticket.
3: Where is he boarding? We just left Butler on our way to Clarkson.
2: Yeah, Roger, he's at Yanchep. He's just bought a ticket. He's been advised not to travel with the bike, and apparently he said, I'll just cop a fine. So we'll let you know what door he boards.
3: Roger that.
1: Yes, sir. This is Hoshi Bridgman, over.
4: Moving.
1: Yes, sir, I am with Shagun with me. Need your assistance. Yes, sir, Hoshi one out.

0: Lake Warwick base. The ambulance is on the way.
1: Hey, Roger, there. Can I have a job number for it, please? Over.
0: 24716. That's 24716.
1: Message received.
2: CSA or Perth staff base?
3: Perth staff receiving.
2: Yeah, Perth staff. There's a male stuck in the bike shelter. He did tag on, but he apparently can't tag off now. If you can assist, please.
3: Roger, I just saw that male.
4: Delta 2.
5: How about a rail car being tagged? Rail car 325 or 225?
4: Roger, thank you. It was done last night.

0: Lydia, Victoria Park. Victoria Park, TSF Earth, over.
1: TSF Earth, Park receiving.
0: Miss Park, you have Segun in door number 8. Service leaving in 2 minutes, over.
1: TSF Earth, message received. Segun in door 8, train leaving in 2 minutes. Big Park out.
2: CSA, Fremantle, this is Pins, over.
3: Fremantle receiving, go ahead, over.
2: Fremantle, the train on platform 1 is having mechanical issues and is not able to depart. Your next departure will be from platform 3, over.
3: G train passengers and